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8: Des photos de sources différentes démontrent le massacre inhumain.
9: The barbaric massacre committed by Japanese forces over the past few weeks in Nanking. The victims
10: were убиты как военнопленные, так и огромные.
8: Ils ont brûlé la ville.
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8: C'est l'horreur.
9: Violence against women.
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9: Atrocities that strike the heart of the civilized world with horror.
11: China, 对敌反抗！

0: Now, everyone will know about this hell. 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Did any go missing?
1: Gaga 是蝴蝶，Gaga 学生狗。

0: Humans are essentially a bunch of electrical signals. 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Yes, right here.
1: Fuck it. I'm not escaping. I don't care any fucking problems 100 years from now. It is not my problem. This is the technology keeping human civilization alive. I'm creating a new world. Why is it forbidden? Why?
0: Your body is fragile. It gets hurt. It gets sick. It gets old. It dies. It gets fucking depressed. But the digital you can live forever, theoretically.
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2: 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Welcome to docking area A3 of the Ark Space Station. 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
0: The 550C is taking over control of all drones.
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3: Injecting water. 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
4: Suicide drones. Detonation must be stopped at all costs.

0: Barely 4 hours ago, the space elevator suffered a carefully planned and organized terrorist attack. As of now, the death toll stands at 3,521, with a further 5,137 injured. This is the largest terrorist attack aimed at the Moving Mountain Project since the attack on the UEG headquarters 3 months ago. This attack has directly caused severe delays in the Moving Mountain Project. This means we will not be able to complete in time the verification of the feasibility of these projects. Mankind's countermeasures against the solar crisis are increasingly likely to be terminated. We reserve all rights to take further action as appropriate, and we are confident in our ability to protect our homeland and the safety of our citizens.
1: 黄天柱恢复，窗口竟还剩七个人。
2: 七个月，小心。
3: 周老师，这么重要的发言要我来吗？
2: 这儿的发言哪次不重要？查吃念就好，一字不落的。
4: The space elevator was destroyed in an attack on March 12th. The Moving Mountain Project is facing a major setback. Protests broke out in many places asking to restart the Digital Life Project.
5: I live forever!
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7: 我方将会继续坚定推行已有计划。七个月内，完成移山计划可行性验证。
8: What the hell is going on?
9: Too much to have. Electricity is still up. The chairman doesn't speak
7: of states. 我们呼吁各国管控分歧。
10: Simultaneous interpretation.

0: 停止备战，将更多的精力投入到反对太阳危机的举措之中。
1: The main artery that links Earth and the Moon has been cut. We underestimated the opposition's power to infiltrate. 91% of Americans do not believe in the Moving Mountain Project, and the U.S. Senate is discussing pulling out of it and restarting the Digital Life Project. More are questioning how much solving a crisis 100 years in the future should matter to people living now. It seems the world isn't on the side of reality.
2: Joe, what do you think we should do now?
3: 我给你看看东西。
4: What is it?
3: That? 就这儿。90年，你们旅行者一号拍下的。地球的照片
4: ，right，
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1: ？Do you believe in that, Mike?
2: That's just a photo from space. That's Voyager looking back at us.
3: 我信。我的孩子会信。孩子的孩子会信。到那个时候。我相信会再次看到蓝天，鲜花挂满枝头。接下来，你觉得你们应该做点什么呢
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0: In the past 28 years, there have been 9.1 billion cyber attacks against us. 7.9 billion of these were made in the year 2044 alone. In January, there were 30 million cyber attacks. Over the past several months, we have seen the infrastructure of New York City and UEG headquarters damaged beyond repair. And in March this year, there were 4.4 billion attacks. The space elevator was also attacked, which resulted in the fall of the Ark space station. On the lunar base, the life support and early warning systems were disabled.
1: In the last decade, over 10,000 attackers and organizers have been arrested. We have put a stop to the Digital Life Project. Speaking of which, digital technology has greatly enhanced our construction efficiency. The risks are nothing compared to the benefits.
2: 这张图片是1987年710所收到的，信息内容2044，来源不明。第二张是上周我们超快光学飞秒实验室收到的，信息内容205807，来源不明。这个消息关系到全球上千座实验室，相信各国的情报部门也收到过类似消息。我方推测，这是一种类警告信息。众所周知，我们2044年经历了什么，希望各方审慎对待。
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0: Stand back! I'll say it again. Your acts of protest have seriously interfered with the operation of New York Earth Engine 1. According to Article 551, Paragraph 5 of the Wandering Earth
1: Act. 小心，那是海鸥吗？
2: Traffic jams every day. It's exactly the same as the old.
3: 我没太见过，周老师。
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2: Give me a sit rep on Dulles advance team. 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

Dallas and Tokyo are back online. 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What the hell are those Chinese doing? Why did they set the root server in Beijing in the first place?

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1: Beijing is still not online. We can't fire the Earth engines.
2: Mama, Mama,
3: we're going to be here. 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
5: There's no time. Turn the countdown off. 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Ignition will not. We're gonna die.
6: 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Are you crazy? We die with 10 of them now.
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4: Excuse me, sir. 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
8: 倒计时结束，就点火。我们的人一定可以完成任务。
4: Thanks to your people, the road server in Beijing is still not online. If we find her now, it will tear the Earth's crust apart. 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But igniting now is suicide.
8: 我再重复一遍，大计时结束，就点火。
4: Security! 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
0: 我们一起吧。